0: SIBC News.
1: The Coast Guard helicopter based at Samar was tasked to go to the 237-metre cruise ship Bolette, which is 60 nautical miles east of Nesting. This is to take a passenger in need of medical attention to the emergency landing site in Lerwick. The Bolette, which was last in Lerwick Harbour on Saturday, on arrival from Liverpool and before sailing to Bergen, was on its way from Underness in the north of Norway back to Liverpool. This was the second Sumber helicopter medical evacuation from a cruise ship to the emergency landing site in Lerwick this week. The previous was from the 218-metre Balmoral, which is 12 nautical miles southeast of Sumber, while on the way from Leith to Lerwick. The Shetlands Council is keen for its services to engage in digital innovation and artificial intelligence, but there is a need to modernise legacy ways of working first. A recent briefing to councillors said that a business case was in the pipeline seeking significant recurring investment in Microsoft licences and in external support as the council looks to accelerate AI capability and digital innovation. The danger of becoming engaged in digital innovation and AI is that it will almost certainly lock the council into dependence on the big American tech companies, which along with American social media companies are virtually ruling the world. Even something as apparently innocent as the mentioned Microsoft products like Windows, Word and Excel locks the user into Microsoft's ecosystem. But the council hopes that digital transformation could make council services more efficient.

0: SIBC News.
1: The Coast Guard helicopter based at Samar was tasked to go to the 237-metre cruise ship Bolette, which is 60 nautical miles east of Nesting. This is to take a passenger in need of medical attention to the emergency landing site in Lerwick. The Bolette, which was last in Lerwick Harbour on Saturday on arrival from Liverpool and before sailing to Bergen, was on its way from Underness in the north of Norway back to Liverpool. This was the second Sumber helicopter medical evacuation from a cruise ship to the emergency landing site in Lerwick this week. The previous is from the 218-metre Balmoral, which is 12 nautical miles southeast of Sumber, while on the way from Leith to Lerwick. The Shetlands Council is keen for its services to engage in digital innovation and artificial intelligence, but there is a need to modernise legacy ways of working first. A recent briefing to councillors said that a business case was in the pipeline seeking significant recurring investment in Microsoft licences and in external support as the council looks to accelerate AI capability and digital innovation. The danger of becoming engaged in digital innovation and AI is that it will almost certainly lock the council into dependence on the big American tech companies, which along with American social media companies are virtually ruling the world. Even something as apparently innocent as the mentioned Microsoft products, like Windows, Word and Excel, locks the user into Microsoft's ecosystem. But the council hopes that digital transformation could make council services more efficient.

0: SIBC News.
1: The Coast Guard helicopter based at Samar was tasked to go to the 237-metre cruise ship Bolette, which is 60 nautical miles east of Nesting. This is to take a passenger in need of medical attention to the emergency landing site in Lerwick. The Bolette, which was last in Lerwick Harbour on Saturday, on arrival from Liverpool and before sailing to Bergen, was on its way from Underness in the north of Norway back to Liverpool. This was the second Sumber helicopter medical evacuation from a cruise ship to the emergency landing site in Lerwick this week. The previous was from the 218-metre Balmoral, which is 12 nautical miles southeast of Sumber, while on the way from Leith to Lerwick. The Shetland Council is keen for its services to engage in digital innovation and artificial intelligence, but there is a need to modernise legacy ways of working first. A recent briefing to councillors said that a business case was in the pipeline seeking significant recurring investment in Microsoft licences and in external support as the council looks to accelerate AI capability and digital innovation. The danger of becoming engaged in digital innovation and AI is that it will almost certainly lock the council into dependence on the big American tech companies, which along with American social media companies are virtually ruling the world. Even something as apparently innocent as the mentioned Microsoft products, like Windows, Word and Excel, locks the user into Microsoft's ecosystem. But the council hopes that digital transformation could make council services more efficient.

0: SIBC News.
1: The Coast Guard helicopter based at Samar was tasked to go to the 237-metre cruise ship Bolette, which is 60 nautical miles east of Nesting. This is to take a passenger in need of medical attention to the emergency landing site in Lerwick. The Bolette, which was last in Lerwick Harbour on Saturday on arrival from Liverpool and before sailing to Bergen, was on its way from Underness in the north of Norway back to Liverpool. This was the second Sumber helicopter medical evacuation from a cruise ship to the emergency landing site in Lerwick this week. The previous is from the 218-metre Balmoral, which is 12 nautical miles southeast of Sumber, while on the way from Leith to Lerwick. The Shetlands Council is keen for its services to engage in digital innovation and artificial intelligence, but there is a need to modernise legacy ways of working first. A recent briefing to councillors said that a business case was in the pipeline seeking significant recurring investment in Microsoft licences and in external support as the council looks to accelerate AI capability and digital innovation. The danger of becoming engaged in digital innovation and AI is that it will almost certainly lock the council into dependence on the big American tech companies, which along with American social media companies are virtually ruling the world. Even something as apparently innocent as the mentioned Microsoft products like Windows, Word and Excel locks the user into Microsoft's ecosystem. But the council hopes that digital transformation could make council services more efficient.

Ladies and gentlemen, I'm gonna tell you about one of the many men. Name is irrelevant, height is irrelevant. He was 1 out of 10, I wish that I knew it then. I'm still recovering.

This will fade eventually. So if our time is running out, day after day, we'll make the mundane a masterpiece. Oh my, my, oh my, my love, I take one look at you, you're taking me out.

0: SIBC News.
1: The Coast Guard helicopter based at Samar was tasked to go to the 237-metre cruise ship Bolette, which is 60 nautical miles east of Nesting. This is to take a passenger in need of medical attention to the emergency landing site in Lerwick. The Bolette, which was last in Lerwick Harbour on Saturday, on arrival from Liverpool and before sailing to Bergen, was on its way from Underness in the north of Norway back to Liverpool. This was the second Sumber helicopter medical evacuation from a cruise ship to the emergency landing site in Lerwick this week. The previous is from the 218-metre Balmoral, which is 12 nautical miles southeast of Sumber, while on the way from Leith to Lerwick. The Shetlands Council is keen for its services to engage in digital innovation and artificial intelligence, but there is a need to modernise legacy ways of working first. A recent briefing to councillors said that a business case was in the pipeline seeking significant recurring investment in Microsoft licences and in external support as the council looks to accelerate AI capability and digital innovation. The danger of becoming engaged in digital innovation and AI is that it will almost certainly lock the council into dependence on the big American tech companies, which along with American social media companies are virtually ruling the world. Even something as apparently innocent as the mentioned Microsoft products, like Windows, Word and Excel, locks the user into Microsoft's ecosystem. But the council hopes that digital transformation could make council services more efficient.

0: SIBC News.
1: The Coast Guard helicopter based at Samar was tasked to go to the 237-metre cruise ship Bolette, which is 60 nautical miles east of Nesting. This is to take a passenger in need of medical attention to the emergency landing site in Lerwick. The Bolette, which was last in Lerwick Harbour on Saturday, on arrival from Liverpool and before sailing to Bergen, was on its way from Underness in the north of Norway back to Liverpool. This was the second Sumber helicopter medical evacuation from a cruise ship to the emergency landing site in Lerwick this week. The previous is from the 218-metre Balmoral, which is 12 nautical miles southeast of Sumber, while on the way from Leith to Lerwick. The Shetland Council is keen for its services to engage in digital innovation and artificial intelligence, but there is a need to modernise legacy ways of working first. A recent briefing to councillors said that a business case was in the pipeline seeking significant recurring investment in Microsoft licences and in external support as the council looks to accelerate AI capability and digital innovation. The danger of becoming engaged in digital innovation and AI is that it will almost certainly lock the council into dependence on the big American tech companies, which along with American social media companies are virtually ruling the world. Even something as apparently innocent as the mentioned Microsoft products, like Windows, Word and Excel, locks the user into Microsoft's ecosystem. But the council hopes that digital transformation could make council services more efficient.
2: 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If you don't have access to the internet or have a disability which prevents you from applying online, please call 01595 744 032.

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Screening this week at Mareel, Peter Parker has devoted himself to fighting crime full-time to protect New York in Spider-Man Brand New Day, 4 years after he was erased from the memories of those he loves. The Ocean chose her for a reason. Dwayne The Rock Johnson stars in Disney's magical live-action reimagining of their smash hit animation, Moana. Finally, a new chapter and all new characters join the biggest global animated franchise in history in Minions and Monsters. Go to sheltondarts.org for more information and to book tickets.

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1: It looks as if there'll be no rocket launches from the Saxifort spaceport this summer. This is after the first ever launch window of 5 weeks from next Monday has been cancelled, along with temporary site restrictions. Last month it was acknowledged that the issue had been encountered with the RFA-1 rocket during preparation for a hot fire test. The rocket had to be destacked to investigate the problem and to take corrective action, leading to more delays. Plans for the 50-megawatt Neschen Energy Park near Neschen Water to the east of the Solenberg Terminal and the Shetland Gas Band have bypassed the Shetlands Council and were legally submitted directly to the Scottish Government's Energy Consents Unit by Shetland Aero Generators on behalf of Neschen Limited. The plans for the 300-hectare Neschen Energy Park are for up to 10 large wind turbines with a maximum blade tip height of 200 metres, a 25-megawatt battery energy storage system, and access tracks. The Shetlands Council is to host a consultation meeting in the Mossbank Public Hall next Tuesday on proposals for 20 miles per hour speed limits on residential roads through Mossbank and through Firth. This is despite existing 20 miles per hour speed limits being largely ignored, including throughout Lerwick and Scalawa. The Scottish Ambulance Service vaccinator service is in mainland Shetland this week and the week after next. This is to offer the RSV vaccine to those over the age of 80 in their own homes. RSV can cause severe lung infections, like pneumonia, which can require admission to hospital. Shetland Arts has confirmed that it has received funding from the Creative Scotland's Culture Collective Fund and the Scottish Government to support Even Here, Even Now. Even Here, Even Now is an artist-led programme connecting, supporting and advocating for creative practitioners living and working across Scotland's island areas of Shetland, Orkney and the Western Isles. The next phase of the project will relaunch in the Western Isles in the autumn. The Even Here, Even Now manifesto, created by island artists, is developing into a practical inter-island network focused on visibility, opportunity, collaboration and influence. The Coast Guard helicopter based at Selma was tasked to go to the 237-metre cruise ship Bolette, which was 60 nautical miles east of Nesting. This is to take a passenger in need of medical attention to the emergency landing site in Lerwick. The Bolette, which was last in Lerwick Harbour on Saturday on arrival from Liverpool and before sailing to Bergen, was on its way from Alderness in the north of Norway back to Liverpool. This was the second summer helicopter medical evacuation from a cruise ship to the emergency landing site in Lerwick this week. The previous is from the 218-metre Val model, which was 12 nautical miles southeast of Sumbra, while on the way from Leith to Lerwick. There's more news after this. The cars, spares and accessories,
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1: Auto Store. The threats of strike action at Scottish airports, which could affect flights to and from Sumbra, are not yet over. The Unite Union is balloting over 90 workers, including customer service agents, ambulance drivers and allocators, employed by ABM at Glasgow Airport to assist passengers with restricted mobility. The National Farmers Union Scotland is calling for a further delay to the introduction of Scotland's Muirburn licensing regime. This is to make sure it does not undermine wildfire prevention with the licensing regime due to come into force on the 15th of September. With Scotland experiencing longer periods of dry weather and increasingly severe wildfire events, NFU Scotland believes practical land management tools must remain available to help reduce fuel loads and to build landscape resilience. Scottish Government has announced a £5 million recovery fund following the Edinburgh Princes Street fire after £10 million had been allocated to the Glasgow Fire Recovery Fund earlier this year. Until now, Edinburgh Council and businesses in the area had not been told whether support was forthcoming. The House of Lords Environment and Climate Change Committee is calling for a ban on the general sale of off-the-shelf and unchecked online pet treatments for fleas and ticks. Millions of doses of pet flea treatment are being applied unnecessarily each year, potentially causing widespread damage to the environment. Two of the key chemicals used in treatments are fipronil and imidacloprid, which are banned for use as agricultural pesticides because of their impact on wildlife. Iran has reached an agreement with Oman on a route for shipping through the Strait of Hormuz. Incoming vessels will be on the Iran side and outgoing vessels will be on the Oman side. Iran warned that a deal with Oman would not guarantee safe navigation through the strait, arguing security remained impacted by the United States blockade of Iran's ports. The fish landings and the weather are after this.
0: Get stuck in to the Shetland Climate Festival on Saturday, the 5th of September.
3: We'll have cookery demonstrations, exhibitors and workshops all about climate action in Shetland.
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1: Whitefish box landings from Shetland Seafood Auctions. Four boats landed about 700 boxes. The Copias in the Quiet Waters landed 366 boxes for Lerwick with more to land. The Avrella and the Bucky Caledonia landed 213 boxes for Scalawa with more to land. And the landings so far this week are about 5,600 boxes. The weather, the wind will be northwesterly, fresh breeze force 5, decreasing to moderate breeze force 4. The temperature will be 13 degrees.
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1: SIBC. It's Olivia Rodrigo, then from West Lothian, the Snuts, with their current song In Motion. And Sky Newman with FUNUF. Stupid song from Olivia Rodrigo. New York City.

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1: It looks as if there will be no rocket launches from the Saxifort spaceport this summer. This is after the first ever launch window of 5 weeks from next Monday has been cancelled, along with temporary site restrictions. Last month it was acknowledged that the issue had been encountered with the RFA-1 rocket during preparation for a hot fire test. The rocket had to be destacked to investigate the problem and to take corrective action, leading to more delays. Plans for the 50-megawatt Neshen Energy Park near Neshen Water to the east of the Solenberg Terminal and the Shetland Gas Band have bypassed the Shetlands Council and were legally submitted directly to the Scottish Government's Energy Consents Unit by Shetland Aero Generators on behalf of Neshen Limited. The plans for the 300-hectare Neshen Energy Park are for up to 10 large wind turbines with a maximum blade tip height of 200 metres, a 25-megawatt battery energy storage system, and access tracks. The Shetlands Council is to host a consultation meeting in the Mossbank Public Hall next Tuesday on proposals for 20 miles per hour speed limits on residential roads through Mossbank and through Firth. This is despite existing 20 miles per hour speed limits being largely ignored, including throughout Lerwick and Scalawa. The Scottish Ambulance Service vaccinator service is in mainland Shetland this week and the week after next. This is to offer the RSV vaccine to those over the age of 80 in their own homes. RSV can cause severe lung infections, like pneumonia, which can require admission to hospital. Shetland Arts has confirmed that it has received funding from the Creative Scotland's Culture Collective Fund and the Scottish Government to support Even Here, Even Now. Even Here, Even Now is an artist-led programme connecting, supporting and advocating for creative practitioners living and working across Scotland's island areas of Shetland, Orkney and the Western Isles. The next phase of the project will relaunch in the Western Isles in the autumn. The Even Here, Even Now manifesto, created by island artists, is developing into a practical inter-island network focused on visibility, opportunity, collaboration and influence. The Coast Guard helicopter based at Selma was tasked to go to the 237-metre cruise ship Bolette, which was 60 nautical miles east of Nesting. This is to take a passenger in need of medical attention to the emergency landing site in Lerwick. The Bolette, which was last in Lerwick Harbour on Saturday on arrival from Liverpool and before sailing to Bergen, was on its way from Alderness in the north of Norway back to Liverpool. This was the second summer helicopter medical evacuation from a cruise ship to the emergency landing site in Lerwick this week. The previous is from the 218-metre Balmoral, which was 12 nautical miles southeast of Sumbra, while on the way from Leith to Lerwick. There's more news after this.
0: Join the Shetland Family Centre for their open morning on Thursday the 13th of August between 10 a.m. and 12:30. 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All welcome to this free event, no booking required. The Shetland Islands Council's Children's Services, supporting families across Shetland. 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
1: The threats of strike action at Scottish airports, which could affect flights to and from Sumbra, are not yet over. The Unite Union is balloting over 90 workers, including customer service agents, ambulance drivers and allocators, employed by ABM at Glasgow Airport to assist passengers with restricted mobility. The National Farmers Union Scotland is calling for a further delay to the introduction of Scotland's Muirburn licensing regime. This is to make sure it does not undermine wildfire prevention with a licensing regime due to come into force on the 15th of September. With Scotland experiencing longer periods of dry weather and increasingly severe wildfire events, NFU Scotland believes practical land management tools must remain available to help reduce fuel loads and to build landscape resilience. Scottish Government has announced a £5 million recovery fund following the Edinburgh Princes Street fire after £10 million had been allocated to the Glasgow Fire Recovery Fund earlier this year. Until now, Edinburgh Council and businesses in the area had not been told whether support was forthcoming. The House of Lords Environment and Climate Change Committee is calling for a ban on the general sale of off-the-shelf and unchecked online pet treatments for fleas and ticks. Millions of doses of pet flea treatment are being applied unnecessarily each year, potentially causing widespread damage to the environment. Two of the key chemicals used in treatments are fipronil and imidacloprid, which are banned for use as agricultural pesticides because of their impact on wildlife. Iran has reached an agreement with Oman on a route for shipping through the Strait of Hormuz. Incoming vessels will be on the Iran side and outgoing vessels will be on the Oman side. Iran warned that a deal with Oman would not guarantee safe navigation through the strait, arguing security remained impacted by the United States blockade of Iran's ports. The fish landings and the weather are after this.
2: Did you know that?
3: Shetland caught fish is an environmentally friendly meal choice and generates much lower carbon emissions than farmed meat like pork, beef or salmon. The carbon footprint of chicken is up to 80% higher than that of pelagic fish such as mackerel and herring.
2: Find out more at shetlandfisherman.com.
1: Whitefish box landings from Shetland Seafood Auctions. Four boats landed about 700 boxes. The Copious in the Quiet Waters landed 366 boxes for Larwick with more to land. The Avrella and the Bucky Caledonia landed 213 boxes for Scalawa with more to land. And the landing so far this week are about 5,600 boxes. The weather, the wind will be northwesterly, fresh breeze force 5, decreasing to moderate breeze force 4. The temperature will be 13 degrees.
4: Events coming soon from Shetland Arts. Local band Kanza will be delivering a high-impact lunchtime gig as our next act for our Soup and a Show series on Thursday the 6th of August. And David Boiter's Henna will be performing on Thursday the 3rd of September, ideal for audiences who appreciate acoustic music grounded in tradition. Radio 1's resident movie critic Ali Plum is coming to Mareel while touring his untitled film quiz project. So get your team together and book tickets for Friday the 21st of August. Singer-songwriter is on Wednesday the 26th of August, so come down and enjoy an eclectic evening of local entertainment. Finally, we have two very exciting acts returning to Shetland on Friday the 4th of September at Carnegie Hall and Mareel on Saturday the 5th of September. Australian group The Maze, who had a hugely successful visit to the Folk Festival last year, and Lizzie No, contemporary Americana singer-songwriter, guitarist and harpist. Go to shetlandarts.org for more information and to book tickets.
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1: 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Now we have Raven Lenny, then Stella Lefty in Boston, and Mother Smith, Stevie Wonder. 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

0: SIBC News.
1: It looks as if there'll be no rocket launches from the Saxifort spaceport this summer. This is after the first ever launch window of 5 weeks from next Monday has been cancelled, along with temporary site restrictions. Last month, it was acknowledged that the issue had been encountered with the RFA-1 rocket during preparation for a hot-fired test. The rocket had to be destacked to investigate the problem and to take corrective action, leading to more delays. Plans for the 50-megawatt Neshen Energy Park near Neshen Water to the east of the Sullenberg Terminal and the Shetland Gas Band have bypassed the Shetland Council and were legally submitted directly to the Scottish Government's Energy Consents Unit by Shetland Aero Generators on behalf of Neshen Limited. The plans for the 300-hectare Neshen Energy Park are for up to 10 large wind turbines with a maximum blade tip height of 200 metres, a 25-megawatt battery energy storage system, and access tracks. The Shetland Islands Council is to host a consultation meeting in the Mossbank Public Hall next Tuesday on proposals for 20 miles per hour speed limits on residential roads through Mossbank and through Firth. This is despite existing 20 miles per hour speed limits being largely ignored, including throughout Lerwick and Scalawa. The Scottish Ambulance Service vaccinator service is in mainland Shetland this week and the week after next. This is to offer the RSV vaccine to those over the age of 80 in their own homes. RSV can cause severe lung infections, like pneumonia, which can require admission to hospital. Shetland Arts has confirmed that it has received funding from the Creative Scotland's Culture Collective Fund and the Scottish Government to support Even Here, Even Now. Even Here, Even Now is an artist-led programme connecting, supporting and advocating for creative practitioners living and working across Scotland's island areas of Shetland, Orkney and the Western Isles. The next phase of the project will relaunch in the Western Isles in the autumn. The Even Here, Even Now manifesto, created by island artists, is developing into a practical inter-island network focused on visibility, opportunity, collaboration and influence. The Coast Guard helicopter based at Selma was tasked to go to the 237-metre cruise ship Bolette, which was 60 nautical miles east of Nesting. This is to take a passenger in need of medical attention to the emergency landing site in Lerwick. The Bolette, which was last in Lerwick Harbour on Saturday on arrival from Liverpool and before sailing to Bergen, was on its way from Alderness in the north of Norway back to Liverpool. This was the second summer helicopter medical evacuation from a cruise ship to the emergency landing site in Lerwick this week. The previous is from the 218-metre Balmoral, which was 12 nautical miles southeast of Sumbra, while on the way from Leith to Lerwick. There's more news after this.
2: Money doesn't go far these days, but it can when you jump on a bus for just £2. 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In Shetland, Orkney, Western Isles, Highland, Murray, and most of Argyll and Bute, it's just £2 for any single bus journey. 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
1: The threats of strike action at Scottish airports, which could affect flights to and from Sumbra, are not yet over. The Unite Union is balloting over 90 workers, including customer service agents, ambulance drivers and allocators, employed by ABM at Glasgow Airport to assist passengers with restricted mobility. The National Farmers Union Scotland is calling for a further delay to the introduction of Scotland's Muirburn licensing regime. This is to make sure it does not undermine wildfire prevention with a licensing regime due to come into force on the 15th of September. With Scotland experiencing longer periods of dry weather and increasingly severe wildfire events, NFU Scotland believes practical land management tools must remain available to help reduce fuel loads and to build landscape resilience. Scottish Government has announced a £5 million recovery fund following the Edinburgh Princes Street fire after £10 million had been allocated to the Glasgow Fire Recovery Fund earlier this year. Until now, Edinburgh Council and businesses in the area had not been told whether support was forthcoming. The House of Lords Environment and Climate Change Committee is calling for a ban on the general sale of off-the-shelf and unchecked online pet treatments for fleas and ticks. Millions of doses of pet flea treatment are being applied unnecessarily each year, potentially causing widespread damage to the environment. Two of the key chemicals used in treatments are fipronil and imidacloprid, which are banned for use as agricultural pesticides because of their impact on wildlife. Iran has reached an agreement with Oman on a route for shipping through the Strait of Hormuz. Incoming vessels will be on the Iran side and outgoing vessels will be on the Oman side. Iran warned that a deal with Oman would not guarantee safe navigation through the strait, arguing security remained impacted by the United States blockade of Iran's ports. The fish landings and the weather are after this.
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1: Whitefish box landings from Shetland Seafood Auctions. Four boats landed about 700 boxes. The Copious in the Quiet Waters landed 366 boxes for Larwick with more to land. The Avrella and the Bucky Caledonia landed 213 boxes for Scalawa with more to land. And the landings so far this week are about 5,600 boxes. The weather, the wind will be northwesterly, fresh breeze force 5, decreasing to moderate breeze force 4. The temperature will be 13 degrees.
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1: SIBC. Coming now, it's Alex Warren. And then we have Milky Mall Grab after that, Just the Way You Are, and Kerr Mercer with Love Me Twice. Ordinary from Alex Warren. This-

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1: It looks as if there will be no rocket launches from the Saxifor spaceport this summer. This is after the first ever launch window of 5 weeks from next Monday has been cancelled, along with temporary site restrictions. Last month, it was acknowledged that the issue had been encountered with the RFA-1 rocket during preparation for a hot-fired test. The rocket had to be destacked to investigate the problem and to take corrective action, leading to more delays. Plans for the 50-megawatt Neshan Energy Park near Neshan Water to the east of the Sullenberg Terminal and the Shetland Gas Band have bypassed the Shetland Council and were legally submitted directly to the Scottish Government's Energy Consents Unit by Shetland Aero Generators on behalf of Neshan Limited. The plans for the 300-hectare Neshan Energy Park are for up to 10 large wind turbines with a maximum blade tip height of 200 metres, a 25-megawatt battery energy storage system and access tracks. The Shetland Islands Council is to host a consultation meeting in the Mossbank Public Hall next Tuesday on proposals for 20 miles per hour speed limits on residential roads through Mossbank and through Firth. This is despite existing 20 miles per hour speed limits being largely ignored, including throughout Lerwick and Scalawa. The Scottish Ambulance Service vaccinator service is in mainland Shetland this week and the week after next. This is to offer the RSV vaccine to those over the age of 80 in their own homes. RSV can cause severe lung infections, like pneumonia, which can require admission to hospital. Shetland Arts has confirmed that it has received funding from the Creative Scotland's Culture Collective Fund and the Scottish Government to support Even Here, Even Now. Even Here, Even Now is an artist-led programme connecting, supporting and advocating for creative practitioners living and working across Scotland's island areas of Shetland, Orkney and the Western Isles. The next phase of the project will relaunch in the Western Isles in the autumn. The Even Here, Even Now manifesto, created by island artists, is developing into a practical inter-island network focused on visibility, opportunity, collaboration and influence. The Coast Guard helicopter based at Selma was tasked to go to the 237-metre cruise ship Bolette, which was 60 nautical miles east of Nesting. This is to take a passenger in need of medical attention to the emergency landing site in Lerwick. The Bolette, which was last in Lerwick Harbour on Saturday on arrival from Liverpool and before sailing to Bergen, was on its way from Alderness in the north of Norway back to Liverpool. This was the second summer helicopter medical evacuation from a cruise ship to the emergency landing site in Lerwick this week. The previous is from the 218-metre Balmoral, which was 12 nautical miles southeast of Sumbra, while on the way from Leith to Lerwick. There's more news after this.
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1: The threats of strike action at Scottish airports, which could affect flights to and from Sumbra, are not yet over. The Unite Union is balloting over 90 workers, including customer service agents, ambulance drivers and allocators, employed by ABM at Glasgow Airport to assist passengers with restricted mobility. The National Farmers Union Scotland is calling for a further delay to the introduction of Scotland's Muirburn licensing regime. This is to make sure it does not undermine wildfire prevention, with the licensing regime due to come into force on the 15th of September. With Scotland experiencing longer periods of dry weather and increasingly severe wildfire events, NFU Scotland believes practical land management tools must remain available to help reduce fuel loads and to build landscape resilience. Scottish Government has announced a £5 million recovery fund following the Edinburgh Princes Street fire after £10 million had been allocated to the Glasgow Fire Recovery Fund earlier this year. Until now, Edinburgh Council and businesses in the area had not been told whether support was forthcoming. The House of Lords Environment and Climate Change Committee is calling for a ban on the general sale of off-the-shelf and unchecked online pet treatments for fleas and ticks, Millions of doses of pet flea treatment are being applied unnecessarily each year, potentially causing widespread damage to the environment. Two of the key chemicals used in treatments are fipronil and imidacloprid, which are banned for use as agricultural pesticides because of their impact on wildlife. Iran has reached an agreement with Oman on a route for shipping through the Strait of Hormuz. Incoming vessels will be on the Iran side and outgoing vessels will be on the Oman side. Iran warned that a deal with Oman would not guarantee safe navigation through the strait, arguing security remained impacted by the United States blockade of Iran's ports. The fish landings and the weather are after this.
2: Did you know that
0: 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Today's fishing vessels, compared to the same size diesel engines of old, have cut emissions by over 20%.
2: Find out more at shetlandfisherman.com.
1: Whitefish box landings from Shetland Seafood Auctions. Four boats landed about 700 boxes. The Copious in the Quiet Waters landed 366 boxes for Larwick with more to land. The Avrella and the Bucky Caledonia landed 213 boxes for Scalawa with more to land. And the landings so far this week are about 5,600 boxes. The weather, the wind will be northwesterly, fresh breeze force 5, decreasing to moderate breeze force 4. The temperature will be 13 degrees.
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3: Screening this week at Mareel, Peter Parker has devoted himself to fighting crime full-time to protect New York in Spider-Man Brand New Day, 4 years after he was erased from the memories of those he loves. 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
1: SIBC. Coming now, it's Justin Bieber, then Malcolm Todd and Earrings, and Wolf Alice, Just Two Girls. Daisy's from Justin Bieber.

0: SIBC News.
1: It looks as if there'll be no rocket launches from the Saxeford spaceport this summer. This is after the first ever launch window of 5 weeks from next Monday has been cancelled, along with temporary site restrictions. Last month, it was acknowledged that an issue had been encountered with the RFA-1 rocket during preparation for a hot fire test. The rocket had to be de-stacked to investigate the problem and to take corrective action, leading to more delays. Plans for the 50-megawatt Neshan Energy Park near Neshan Water to the east of the Sulunbuir Terminal and the Shetland Gas Plant have bypassed the Shetland Lands Council and would legally submit directly to the Scottish Government's Energy Consents Unit by Shetland Aero Generators on behalf of Neshan Limited. The plans for the 300-hectare Neshan Energy Park are for up to 10 large wind turbines with a maximum blade tip height of 200 metres, a 25-megawatt battery energy storage system, and access tracks. The Shetland Islands Council is to hold a consultation meeting in the Mossbank Public Hall next Tuesday on proposals for 20 miles per hour speed limits on residential roads through Mossbank and through Firth. This is despite existing 20 miles per hour speed limits being largely ignored, including throughout Lerwick and Scalawa. The Scottish Ambulance Service vaccinator service is in mainland Shetland this week and the week after next. This is to offer the RSV vaccine to those over the age of 80 in their own homes. RSV can cause severe lung infections like pneumonia, which can require admission to hospital. Shetland Arts has confirmed that it has received funding from the Creative Scotland's Culture Collective Fund and the Scottish Government to support Even Here, Even Now. Even Here, Even Now is an artist-led programme connecting, supporting and advocating for creative practitioners living and working across Scotland's island areas of Shetland, Orkney and the Western Isles. The next phase of the project will relaunch in the Western Isles in the autumn. The Even Here, Even Now manifesto, created by island artists, is developing into a practical inter-island network focused on visibility, opportunity, collaboration and influence. The threats of strike action at Scottish airports, which could affect flights to and from Sumber, are not yet over. The United Union is balloting over 90 workers, including customer service agents, ambulance drivers and allocators, employed by ABM at Glasgow Airport to assist passengers with restricted mobility. The weather, the wind will be northwesterly, fresh breeze force 5, decreasing to moderate breeze force 4. The temperature will be 13 degrees.
2: Events coming soon from Shetland Arts. Local band Kanza will be delivering a high-impact lunchtime gig as our next act for our Soup and a Show series on Thursday the 6th of August. And David Boyter's Henna will be performing on Thursday the 3rd of September, ideal for audiences who appreciate acoustic music grounded in tradition. Radio 1's resident movie critic Ali Plum is coming to Mareel while touring his untitled film quiz project. So get your team together and book tickets for Friday the 21st of August. Singer-songwriter is on Wednesday the 26th of August, so come down and enjoy an eclectic evening of local entertainment. And finally, we have two very exciting acts returning to Shetland on Friday the 4th of September at Carnegie Hall and Mareel on Saturday the 5th of September. Australian group The Maze, who had a hugely successful visit to the Folk Festival last year, and Lizzie Noe, contemporary Americana singer-songwriter, guitarist and harpist. Go to shetlandarts.org for more information and to book tickets.
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1: Coming now, it's Ray, then Wet Leg with Pokemon, and Olivia Rodrigo with The Cure. Where's My Husband? It's Ray.

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0: SIBC News.
1: It looks as if there will be no rocket launches from the Saxeford spaceport this summer. This is after the first ever launch window of 5 weeks from next Monday has been cancelled, along with temporary site restrictions. Last month it was acknowledged that an issue had been encountered with the RFA-1 rocket during preparation for a hot fire test. The rocket had been destacked to investigate the problem and to take corrective action, leading to more delays. Plans for the 50-megawatt National Energy Park near Nesham Water to the east of the Sullenvoort Terminal and the Shetton Gas Plant have bypassed the Shetton Lands Council and would legally submit directly to the Scottish Government's Energy Consents Unit by Shetton Aerogenerators on behalf of Nesham Limited. The plans for the 300-hectare National Energy Park are for up to 10 large wind turbines with a maximum blade tip height of 200 metres, a 25-megawatt battery energy storage system and access tracks. The Shetland Islands Council is to hold a consultation meeting in the Mossbank Public Hall next Tuesday on proposals for 20 miles per hour speed limits on residential roads through Mossbank and through Firth. This is despite existing 20 miles per hour speed limits being largely ignored, including throughout Lerwick and Scalawa. The Scottish Ambulance Service vaccinator service is in mainland Shetland this week and the week after next. This is to offer the RSV vaccine to those over the age of 80 in their own homes. RSV can cause severe lung infections like pneumonia, which can require admission to hospital. Shetland Arts has confirmed that it has received funding from the Creative Scotland's Culture Collective Fund and the Scottish Government to support Even Here, Even Now. Even Here, Even Now is an artist-led programme connecting, supporting and advocating for creative practitioners living and working across Scotland's island areas of Shetland, Orkney and the Western Isles. The next phase of the project will relaunch in the Western Isles in the autumn. The Even Here, Even Now manifesto, created by island artists, is developing into a practical inter-island network focused on visibility, opportunity, collaboration and influence. The threats of strike action at Scottish airports, which could affect flights to and from Sumber, are not yet over. The United Union is balloting over 90 workers, including customer service agents, ambulance drivers and allocators, employed by ABM at Glasgow Airport to assist passengers with restricted mobility. The weather, the wind will be northwesterly, fresh breeze force 5, decreasing to moderate breeze force 4. The temperature will be 13 degrees.
2: Screening this week at Mareel, Peter Parker has devoted himself to fighting crime full-time to protect New York in Spider-Man Brand New Day, 4 years after he was erased from the memories of those he loves. The ocean chose her for a reason. Dwayne The Rock Johnson stars in Disney's magical live-action reimagining of their smash hit animation Moana. Finally, a new chapter and all new characters join the biggest global animated franchise in history in Minions and Monsters. Go to shetlandarts.org for more information and to book tickets.
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1: Coming now, it's Kerr Mercer, and then Miles Smith and Niall Horan with Drive Safe, and Alex Warren with Fever Dream. Hearts from Kerr Mercer.

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1: It looks as if there'll be no rocket launches from the Saxeford spaceport this summer. This is after the first ever launch window of 5 weeks from next Monday has been cancelled, along with temporary site restrictions. Last month, it was acknowledged that an issue had been encountered with the RFA-1 rocket during preparation for a hot fire test. The rocket had been destacked to investigate the problem and to take corrective action, leading to more delays. Plans for the 50-megawatt Neshan Energy Park near Neshan Water to the east of the Sulunbuir Terminal and the Shetland Gas Plant have bypassed the Shetlands Council and would legally submit directly to the Scottish Government's Energy Consents Unit by Shetland Aero Generators on behalf of Neshan Limited. The plans for the 300-hectare Neshan Energy Park are for up to 10 large wind turbines, with a maximum blade tip height of 200 metres, a 25-megawatt battery energy storage system, and access tracks. The Shetland Islands Council is to hold a consultation meeting in the Mossbank Public Hall next Tuesday on proposals for 20 miles per hour speed limits on residential roads through Mossbank and through Firth. This is despite existing 20 miles per hour speed limits being largely ignored, including throughout Lerwick and Scalawa. The Scottish Ambulance Service vaccinator service is in mainland Shetland this week and the week after next. This is to offer the RSV vaccine to those over the age of 80 in their own homes. RSV can cause severe lung infections like pneumonia, which can require admission to hospital. Shetland Arts has confirmed that it has received funding from the Creative Scotland's Culture Collective Fund and the Scottish Government to support Even Here, Even Now. Even Here, Even Now is an artist-led programme connecting, supporting and advocating for creative practitioners living and working across Scotland's island areas of Shetland, Orkney and the Western Isles. The next phase of the project will relaunch in the Western Isles in the autumn. The Even Here, Even Now manifesto, created by island artists, is developing into a practical inter-island network focused on visibility, opportunity, collaboration and influence. The threats of strike action at Scottish airports, which could affect flights to and from Sumber, are not yet over. The United Union is balloting over 90 workers, including customer service agents, ambulance drivers and allocators, employed by ABM at Glasgow Airport to assist passengers with restricted mobility. The weather, the wind will be northwesterly, fresh breeze force 5, decreasing to moderate breeze force 4. The temperature will be 13 degrees.
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1: 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Now we have Ariana Grande, then Teddy Swims and Lose Control, and Sienna Spira Down This Hill. It's that made you love me, it's Ariana Grande.

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1: It looks as if there will be no rocket launches from the Saxeford spaceport this summer. This is after the first ever launch window of 5 weeks from next Monday has been cancelled, along with temporary site restrictions. Last month it was acknowledged that an issue had been encountered with the RFA-1 rocket during preparation for a hot fire test. The rocket had been destacked to investigate the problem and to take corrective action, leading to more delays. Plans for the 50-megawatt Neschen Energy Park near Neschen Water to the east of the Sullenvoort Terminal and the Shetland Gas Plant have bypassed the Shetlands Council and would legally submit directly to the Scottish Government's Energy Consents Unit by Shetland Aero Generators on behalf of Neschen Limited. The plans for the 300-hectare Neschen Energy Park are for up to 10 large wind turbines with a maximum blade tip height of 200 metres, a 25-megawatt battery energy storage system and access tracks. The Shetland Islands Council is to hold a consultation meeting in the Mossbank Public Hall next Tuesday on proposals for 20 miles per hour speed limits on residential roads through Mossbank and through Firth. This is despite existing 20 miles per hour speed limits being largely ignored, including throughout Lerwick and Scalawa. The Scottish Ambulance Service vaccinator service is in mainland Shetland this week and the week after next. This is to offer the RSV vaccine to those over the age of 80 in their own homes. RSV can cause severe lung infections like pneumonia, which can require admission to hospital. Shetland Arts has confirmed that it has received funding from the Creative Scotland's Culture Collective Fund and the Scottish Government to support Even Here, Even Now. Even Here, Even Now is an artist-led programme connecting, supporting and advocating for creative practitioners living and working across Scotland's island areas of Shetland, Orkney and the Western Isles. The next phase of the project will relaunch in the Western Isles in the autumn. The Even Here, Even Now manifesto, created by island artists, is developing into a practical inter-island network focused on visibility, opportunity, collaboration and influence. The threats of strike action at Scottish airports, which could affect flights to and from Sumber, are not yet over. The United Union is balloting over 90 workers, including customer service agents, ambulance drivers and allocators, employed by ABM at Glasgow Airport to assist passengers with restricted mobility. The weather, the wind will be northwesterly, fresh breeze force 5, decreasing to moderate breeze force 4. The temperature will be 13 degrees.
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5: 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Local band Kanza will be delivering a high-impact lunchtime gig as our next act for our Soup and a Show series on Thursday the 6th of August. And David Boiter's Henna will be performing on Thursday the 3rd of September, ideal for audiences who appreciate acoustic music grounded in tradition. Radio 1's resident movie critic Ali Plum is coming to Mareel while touring his untitled film quiz project. So get your team together and book tickets for Friday the 21st of August. Singer-songwriter is on Wednesday the 26th of August, so come down and enjoy an eclectic evening of local entertainment. And finally, we have two very exciting acts returning to Shetland on Friday the 4th of September at Carnegie Hall and Mareel on Saturday the 5th of September. Australian group The Maze, who had a hugely successful visit to the Folk Festival last year, and Lizzie Noe, contemporary Americana singer-songwriter, guitarist and harpist. Go to shetlandarts.org for more information and to book tickets.
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1: ABC. Coming now, Callum Beattie and then Taylor Swift, Elizabeth Taylor and Dave featuring Thames and Rain Dance. Sunflowers, Callum Beattie.

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real. Yeah, I can finally be totally honest. It's like I'm looking

0: SIBC News.
1: In June, when Logan Air said that it had failed to reach an agreement with Highlands and Islands Airports Limited that would prevent service cuts and routes connecting Shetland, Orkney and the Western Isles with Inverness, Luke Farayala, the Chief Executive Officer of Logan Air, said that if appropriate funding could be found, Logan Air was ready to reinstate the Inverness Kirkcall Sumbra service and the Inverness Stornoway service from October. And now it seems that the funding has been found. Today, Transport Scotland announced that the Scottish Government has provided over £1 million to Highlands and Islands Airports Limited for the full restoration of Island Air services, operating from Inverness from the 26th of October. This has been welcomed by members of the Scottish Parliament, Hannah Mary Goodlett, Christopher Leask, who lives in Orkney, and Liam MacArthur, all of whom had pressed the Scottish Government for a return of the service while representing Shetland, the Highlands and Islands and Orkney, along with the convener of the Scottish Parliament's Transport Committee, Willie Rennie. Shetland was second worst, or 31st, of the 32 local authorities in Scotland in the latest food hygiene inspection pass rates. The food hygiene pass rate in Shetland was 79.75%. Orkney was 18th with a food hygiene pass rate of 92.81%. Four warships from Standing NATO Mine Countermeasures Group 1 are currently guarding and patrolling subsea infrastructure around Shetland and Orkney. Taking a rest stay in Kirkcall are HMCS Edmonton and HMCS Moncton of the Royal Canadian Navy, the ORP Mewa of the Polish Navy, and the FGS Homburg of the German Navy. It looks as if there will be no rocket launches from the Saxifrage spaceport this summer. This is after the first ever launch window of 5 weeks from next Monday has been cancelled, along with temporary site restrictions. Last month it was acknowledged that an issue had been encountered with the RFA-1 rocket during preparations for a hot fire test. The rocket had to be destacked for investigation of the problem and to take corrective action, leading to more delays. Shetland Arts has confirmed that it has received some funding. This is to support the return of Even Here, Even Now. A new report has found that operators on the United Kingdom continental shelf produced 21,000 extra barrels of oil equivalent every day last year by running their facilities more efficiently and by reducing the number of unplanned shutdowns. Production efficiency, which indicates how well companies are performing by comparing actual production with maximal potential output, increased by 1 percentage point to 76% last year. The SNP has claimed that Scotland would have carbon capture technology by now if it was part of the European Union. This follows analysis of carbon capture statistics, which revealed how Scotland is being left behind while European countries deliver the technology at scale. The 2026 Edinburgh International Festival begins tomorrow with the first of 147 performances. World-class artists across music, theatre, opera and dance will be performing in Edinburgh across the 24 days. With the theme All Rise, this year's International Festival turns its attention to the United States, featuring the largest representation of American artists in the festival's history. The quarterly radio ratings have been published, with 87% of adults listening to radio every week. 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Gianni Infantino remains as FIFA president for now after he received the backing of senior executives in a meeting in Morocco. Mr. Infantino apologised for the errors he had made in announcing the controversial plan to sell stakes in FIFA competitions to private investors. Facebook owner Meta has become the latest tech firm to reveal that one of its AI models was able during testing to connect to the internet and to hack into another organisation's systems. The incident, which Meta acknowledged had occurred during an evaluation by an independent company, is the fourth recent incident of its kind disclosed by AI companies. The weather, the wind will be northwesterly moderate breeze force 4, backing southwesterly gentle breeze force 3. The temperature will be 13 degrees.
2: Did you know that?
3: Shetland caught fish is an environmentally friendly meal choice and generates much lower carbon emissions than farmed meat like pork, beef or salmon. The carbon footprint of chicken is up to 80% higher than that of pelagic fish such as mackerel and herring.
2: Find out more at shetlandfisherman.com.
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1: Can we now Stella Lefty, then Alex Warren and Passenger, and Zara Larson with Lush Life? 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
1: In June, when Logan Air said that it had failed to reach an agreement with Highlands and Islands Airports Limited that would prevent service cuts and routes connecting Shetland, Orkney and the Western Isles with Inverness, Luke Farayala, the Chief Executive Officer of Logan Air, said that if appropriate funding could be found, Logan Air was ready to reinstate the Inverness Kirkcall Sumber service and the Inverness Stornoway service from October. And now it seems that the funding has been found. Today, Transport Scotland announced that the Scottish Government has provided over £1 million to Highlands and Islands Airports Limited for the full restoration of Island Air services operating from Inverness from the 26th of October. This has been welcomed by members of the Scottish Parliament, Hannah Mary Goodlett, Christopher Leask, who lives in Orkney, and Liam MacArthur, all of whom had pressed the Scottish Government for the return of the service while representing Shetland, the Highlands and Islands and Orkney, along with the convener of the Scottish Parliament's Transport Committee, Willie Rennie. Shetland was second worst, or 31st, of the 32 local authorities in Scotland in the latest food hygiene inspection pass rates. The food hygiene pass rate in Shetland was 79.75%. Orkney was 18th with a food hygiene pass rate of 92.81%. Four warships from Standing NATO Mine Countermeasures Group 1 are currently guarding and patrolling subsea infrastructure around Shetland and Orkney. Taking a rest stay in Kirkcall are HMCS Edmonton and HMCS Moncton of the Royal Canadian Navy, the ORP Mewa of the Polish Navy, and the FGS Homburg of the German Navy. It looks as if there'll be no rocket launches from the Saxifrage spaceport this summer. This is after the first ever launch window of 5 weeks from next Monday has been cancelled, along with temporary site restrictions. Last month it was acknowledged that an issue had been encountered with the RFA-1 rocket during preparations for a hot fire test. The rocket had to be destacked for investigation of the problem and to take corrective action, leading to more delays. Shetland Arts has confirmed that it has received some funding. This is to support the return of Even Here, Even Now. The weather: the wind will be northwesterly, moderate breeze force 4, backing southwesterly, gentle breeze force 3. The temperature will be 13 degrees.
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1: 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Coming now, Ray, then Sam Fender, Elton John, Talk to You, and Harry Styles, Sign of the Times. 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

0: SIBC News.
1: In June, when Logan Air said that it had failed to reach an agreement with Highlands and Islands Airports Limited that would prevent service cuts and routes connecting Shetland, Orkney and the Western Isles with Inverness, Luke Farayala, the Chief Executive Officer of Logan Air, said that if appropriate funding could be found, Logan Air was ready to reinstate the Inverness Kirkcaldy service and the Inverness Stornoway service from October. And now it seems that the funding has been found. Today, Transport Scotland announced that the Scottish Government has provided over £1 million to Highlands and Islands Airports Limited for the full restoration of Island Air services, operating from Inverness from the 26th of October. This has been welcomed by members of the Scottish Parliament, Hannah Mary Goodlett, Christopher Leask, who lives in Orkney, and Liam MacArthur, all of whom had pressed the Scottish Government for the return of the service while representing Shetland, the Highlands and Islands and Orkney, along with the convener of the Scottish Parliament's Transport Committee, Willie Rennie. Shetland was second worst, or 31st, of the 32 local authorities in Scotland in the latest food hygiene inspection pass rates. The food hygiene pass rate in Shetland was 79.75%. Orkney was 18th with a food hygiene pass rate of 92.81%. Four warships from Standing NATO Mine Countermeasures Group 1 are currently guarding and patrolling subsea infrastructure around Shetland and Orkney. Taking a rest stay in Kirkwall are HMCS Edmonton and HMCS Moncton of the Royal Canadian Navy, the ORP Mewa of the Polish Navy, and the FGS Homburg of the German Navy. It looks as if there'll be no rocket launches from the Saxifrage spaceport this summer. This is after the first ever launch window of 5 weeks from next Monday has been cancelled, along with temporary site restrictions. Last month it was acknowledged that an issue had been encountered with the RFA-1 rocket during preparations for a hot fire test. The rocket had to be destacked for investigation of the problem and to take corrective action, leading to more delays. Shetland Arts has confirmed that it has received some funding. This is to support the return of Even Here, Even Now. The weather: the wind will be northwesterly, moderate breeze force 4, backing southwesterly, gentle breeze force 3. The temperature will be 13 degrees.
2: Events coming soon from Shetland Arts. Local band Kanza will be delivering a high-impact lunchtime gig as our next act for our Soup and a Show series on Thursday the 6th of August. And David Boiter's Henna will be performing on Thursday the 3rd of September, ideal for audiences who appreciate acoustic music grounded in tradition. Radio 1's resident movie critic Ali Plum is coming to Mareel while touring his untitled film quiz project. So get your team together and book tickets for Friday the 21st of August. Singer-songwriter is on Wednesday the 26th of August, so come down and enjoy an eclectic evening of local entertainment. And finally, we have two very exciting acts returning to Shetland on Friday the 4th of September at Carnegie Hall and Mareel on Saturday the 5th of September. Australian group The Maze, who had a hugely successful visit to the Folk Festival last year, and Lizzie Noe, contemporary Americana singer-songwriter, guitarist and harpist. Go to shetlandarts.org for more information and to book tickets.
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1: 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Heaven knows you're lonely, it's Dylan John.

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They say the 20s are the best years of your life, but I seem to be spending mine missing sunsets, cause I'm busy on my phone observing everyone else, how I compare and obsess, just me, my phone and these walls. And I've been sober for some months, but I can feel the demons waiting on my downfall. Since I'm so ugly and irrelevant, I've been losing friends as if I'm trying to get rid of them. I googled why

0: SIBC News.
1: In June, when Logan Air said that it had failed to reach an agreement with Highlands and Islands Airports Limited that would prevent service cuts and routes connecting Shetland, Orkney and the Western Isles with Inverness, Luke Farayala, the Chief Executive Officer of Logan Air, said that if appropriate funding could be found, Logan Air was ready to reinstate the Inverness Kirkcall Sumbra service and the Inverness Stornoway service from October. And now it seems that the funding has been found. Today, Transport Scotland announced that the Scottish Government has provided over £1 million to Highlands and Islands Airports Limited for the full restoration of Island Air services, operating from Inverness from the 26th of October. This has been welcomed by members of the Scottish Parliament, Hannah Mary Goodlett, Christopher Leask, who lives in Orkney, and Liam MacArthur, all of whom had pressed the Scottish Government for the return of the service while representing Shetland, the Highlands and Islands and Orkney, along with the convener of the Scottish Parliament's Transport Committee, Willie Rennie. Shetland was second worst, or 31st, of the 32 local authorities in Scotland in the latest food hygiene inspection pass rates. The food hygiene pass rate in Shetland was 79.75%. Orkney was 18th with a food hygiene pass rate of 92.81%. Four warships from Standing NATO Mine Countermeasures Group 1 are currently guarding and patrolling subsea infrastructure around Shetland and Orkney. Taking a rest stay in Kirkcall are HMCS Edmonton and HMCS Moncton of the Royal Canadian Navy, the ORP Mewa of the Polish Navy, and the FGS Homburg of the German Navy. It looks as if there'll be no rocket launches from the Saxifrage spaceport this summer. This is after the first ever launch window of 5 weeks from next Monday has been cancelled, along with temporary site restrictions. Last month it was acknowledged that an issue had been encountered with the RFA-1 rocket during preparations for a hot fire test. The rocket had to be destacked for investigation of the problem and to take corrective action, leading to more delays. Shetland Arts has confirmed that it has received some funding. This is to support the return of Even Here, Even Now. The weather: the wind will be northwesterly, moderate breeze force 4, backing southwesterly, gentle breeze force 3. The temperature will be 13 degrees.
2: Screening this week at Mareel, Peter Parker has devoted himself to fighting crime full-time to protect New York in Spider-Man Brand New Day, 4 years after he was erased from the memories of those he loves. The ocean chose her for a reason. Dwayne The Rock Johnson stars in Disney's magical live-action reimagining of their smash hit animation, Moana. Finally, a new chapter and all new characters join the biggest global animated franchise in history in Minions and Monsters. Go to shetlandarts.org for more information and to book tickets.
3: 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You can also like Shetland Islands Council job vacancies on Facebook. If you don't have access to the internet or have a disability which prevents you from applying online, please call 01595 744 032. Join the Shetland Family Centre for their open morning on Thursday the 13th of August between 10 a.m. and 12:30. Come along the Shetland Family Centre and find out more about what they have to offer Shetland families. Lots of fun children's activities and refreshments available. 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Come to the Shetland Family Centre at 28 Borough Road, Lerwick, on Thursday the 13th of August between 10 a.m. and 12:30. All welcome to this free event, no booking required. 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
1: Coming now is our Larson, Lancat's Eye, Internet Girl, and Olivia Dean's So Easy to Fall in Love. 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
1: In June, when Logan Air said that it had failed to reach an agreement with Highlands and Islands Airports Limited that would prevent service cuts and routes connecting Shetland, Orkney and the Western Isles with Inverness, Luke Farayala, the Chief Executive Officer of Logan Air, said that if appropriate funding could be found, Logan Air was ready to reinstate the Inverness Kirkcall Sumbra service and the Inverness Stornoway service from October. And now it seems that the funding has been found. Today, Transport Scotland announced that the Scottish Government has provided over £1 million to Highlands and Islands Airports Limited for the full restoration of Island Air services, operating from Inverness from the 26th of October. This has been welcomed by members of the Scottish Parliament, Hannah Mary Goodlett, Christopher Leask, who lives in Orkney, and Liam MacArthur, all of whom had pressed the Scottish Government for the return of the service while representing Shetland, the Highlands and Islands and Orkney, along with the convener of the Scottish Parliament's Transport Committee, Willie Rennie. Shetland was second worst, or 31st, of the 32 local authorities in Scotland in the latest food hygiene inspection pass rates. The food hygiene pass rate in Shetland was 79.75%. Orkney was 18th with a food hygiene pass rate of 92.81%. Four warships from Standing NATO Mine Countermeasures Group 1 are currently guarding and patrolling subsea infrastructure around Shetland and Orkney. Taking a rest stay in Kirkcall are HMCS Edmonton and HMCS Moncton of the Royal Canadian Navy, the ORP Mewa of the Polish Navy, and the FGS Homburg of the German Navy. It looks as if there will be no rocket launches from the Saxifrage spaceport this summer. This is after the first ever launch window of 5 weeks from next Monday has been cancelled, along with temporary site restrictions. Last month it was acknowledged that an issue had been encountered with the RFA-1 rocket during preparations for a hot fire test. The rocket had to be destacked for investigation of the problem and to take corrective action, leading to more delays. Shetland Arts has confirmed that it has received some funding. This is to support the return of Even Here, Even Now. A new report has found that operators on the United Kingdom continental shelf produced 21,000 extra barrels of oil equivalent every day last year by running their facilities more efficiently and by reducing the number of unplanned shutdowns. Production efficiency, which indicates how well companies are performing by comparing actual production with maximal potential output, increased by 1 percentage point to 76% last year. The SNP has claimed that Scotland would have carbon capture technology by now if it was part of the European Union. This follows analysis of carbon capture statistics, which revealed how Scotland is being left behind while European countries deliver the technology at scale. The 2026 Edinburgh International Festival begins tomorrow with the first of 147 performances. World-class artists across music, theatre, opera and dance will be performing in Edinburgh across the 24 days. With the theme All Rise, this year's International Festival turns its attention to the United States, featuring the largest representation of American artists in the festival's history. The quarterly radio ratings have been published, with 87% of adults listening to radio every week. 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Gianni Infantino remains as FIFA president for now after he received the backing of senior executives in a meeting in Morocco. Mr. Infantino apologised for the errors he had made in announcing the controversial plan to sell stakes in FIFA competitions to private investors. Facebook owner Meta has become the latest tech firm to reveal that one of its AI models was able during testing to connect to the internet and to hack into another organisation's systems. The incident, which Meta acknowledged had occurred during an evaluation by an independent company, is the fourth recent incident of its kind disclosed by AI companies. The weather, the wind will be northwesterly moderate breeze force 4, backing southwesterly gentle breeze force 3, the temperature will be 13 degrees.
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0: Events coming soon from Shetland Arts. Radio 1's resident movie critic Ali Plum is coming to Mareel while touring his untitled Film Quiz project, so get your team together and book tickets for Friday the 21st of August. Don't miss your opportunity to meet the artist Hannah Parker, one of our current exhibiting artists, for an informal talk about the distance from Shetland to Australia and back on Tuesday the 25th of August. Singer-songwriter is on Wednesday the 26th of August, so come down and enjoy an eclectic evening of local entertainment. And finally, we have two very exciting acts returning to Shetland on Friday the 4th of September at Carnegie Hall and Mareel on Saturday the 5th of September. Australian group The Maze, who had a hugely successful visit to last year's Folk Festival, and Lizzie Noe, contemporary Americana singer-songwriter, guitarist and harpist. Go to shetlandarts.org for more information and to book tickets.
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1: IBC. Now we have Olivia Rodrigo, then Ray featuring Hans Zimmer with Click Clack Symphony, and Lady Gaga and Bruno Mars, Die With A Smile. Stupid song from Olivia Rodrigo. New York City.

under the weight of her cloud. But for the first time in a long time, she believed that one day she would again feel the sun. She must be patient. She must have faith in the seeds that are planted beneath the snow. She must hold on, and she must let

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1: In June, when Logan Air said that it had failed to reach an agreement with Highlands and Islands Airports Limited that would prevent service cuts and routes connecting Shetland, Orkney and the Western Isles with Inverness, Luke Farayala, the Chief Executive Officer of Logan Air, said that if appropriate funding could be found, Logan Air was ready to reinstate the Inverness Kirkcall Sunborough service and the Inverness Stornoway service from October. And now it seems that the funding has been found. Today, Transport Scotland announced that the Scottish Government has provided over £1 million to Highlands and Islands Airports Limited for the full restoration of Island Air services operating from Inverness from the 26th of October. This has been welcomed by members of the Scottish Parliament, Hannah Mary Goodlett, Christopher Leask, who lives in Orkney, and Liam MacArthur, all of whom had pressed the Scottish Government for a return of the service while representing Shetland, the Highlands and Islands and Orkney, along with the convener of the Scottish Parliament's Transport Committee, Willie Rennie. Shetland was second worst, or 31st, of the 32 local authorities in Scotland in the latest food hygiene inspection pass rates. The food hygiene pass rate in Shetland was 79.75%. Orkney was 18th with a food hygiene pass rate of 92.81%. Four warships from Standing NATO Mine Countermeasures Group 1 are currently guarding and patrolling subsea infrastructure around Shetland and Orkney. Taking a rest stay in Kirkcall are HMCS Edmonton and HMCS Moncton of the Royal Canadian Navy, the ORP Mewa of the Polish Navy, and the FGS Homburg of the German Navy. It looks as if there'll be no rocket launches from the Saxifrage spaceport this summer. This is after the first ever launch window of 5 weeks from next Monday has been cancelled, along with temporary site restrictions. Last month it was acknowledged that an issue had been encountered with the RFA-1 rocket during preparations for a hot fire test. The rocket had to be destacked for investigation of the problem and to take corrective action, leading to more delays. Shetland Arts has confirmed that it has received some funding. This is to support the return of Even Here, Even Now. A new report has found that operators on the United Kingdom continental shelf produced 21,000 extra barrels of oil equivalent every day last year by running their facilities more efficiently and by reducing the number of unplanned shutdowns. Production efficiency, which indicates how well companies are performing by comparing actual production with maximal potential output, increased by 1 percentage point to 76% last year. The SNP has claimed that Scotland would have carbon capture technology by now if it was part of the European Union. This follows analysis of carbon capture statistics, which revealed how Scotland is being left behind while European countries deliver the technology at scale. The 2026 Edinburgh International Festival begins tomorrow with the first of 147 performances. World-class artists across music, theatre, opera and dance will be performing in Edinburgh across the 24 days. With the theme All Rise, this year's International Festival turns its attention to the United States, featuring the largest representation of American artists in the festival's history. The quarterly radio ratings have been published, with 87% of adults listening to radio every week. 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Gianni Infantino remains as FIFA president for now after he received the backing of senior executives in a meeting in Morocco. Mr. Infantino apologised for the errors he had made in announcing the controversial plan to sell stakes in FIFA competitions to private investors. Facebook owner Meta has become the latest tech firm to reveal that one of its AI models was able during testing to connect to the internet and to hack into another organisation's systems. The incident, which Meta acknowledged had occurred during an evaluation by an independent company, it's the fourth recent incident of its kind disclosed by AI companies. The weather: the wind will be northwesterly moderate breeze force 4, backing southwesterly gentle breeze force 3. The temperature will be 13 degrees.
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1: Coming now, Dave Fitch and Thames, then Shabuzi, Bar Song Tipsy, and Sam Fenner, Olivia Dean, and Remy. Rain Dance from Dave Fitch and Thames.

Let's get the party started. See you at the bar, you was hardly talking. That's when I knew that your heart was scarring. Friends to lovers need a part to star in. Like, wait, babe, let me ask your pardon. This ain't Gucci, this is Prada, darling. If you want something, you can ask

0: SIBC News.
1: In June, when Logan Air said that it had failed to reach an agreement with Highlands and Islands Airports Limited that would prevent service cuts and routes connecting Shetland, Orkney and the Western Isles with Inverness, Luke Farayala, the Chief Executive Officer of Logan Air, said that if appropriate funding could be found, Logan Air was ready to reinstate the Inverness Kirkcall Sumbra service and the Inverness Stornoway service from October. And now it seems that the funding has been found. Today, Transport Scotland announced that the Scottish Government has provided over £1 million to Highlands and Islands Airports Limited for the full restoration of Island Air services, operating from Inverness from the 26th of October. This has been welcomed by members of the Scottish Parliament, Hannah Mary Goodlett, Christopher Leask, who lives in Orkney, and Liam MacArthur, all of whom had pressed the Scottish Government for a return of the service while representing Shetland, the Highlands and Islands and Orkney, along with the convener of the Scottish Parliament's Transport Committee, Willie Rennie. Shetland was second worst, or 31st, of the 32 local authorities in Scotland in the latest food hygiene inspection pass rates. The food hygiene pass rate in Shetland was 79.75%. Orkney was 18th with a food hygiene pass rate of 92.81%. Four warships from Standing NATO Mine Countermeasures Group 1 are currently guarding and patrolling subsea infrastructure around Shetland and Orkney. Taking a rest stay in Kirkcall are HMCS Edmonton and HMCS Moncton of the Royal Canadian Navy, the ORP Mewa of the Polish Navy, and the FGS Homburg of the German Navy. It looks as if there will be no rocket launches from the Saxifrage spaceport this summer. This is after the first ever launch window of 5 weeks from next Monday has been cancelled, along with temporary site restrictions. Last month it was acknowledged that an issue had been encountered with the RFA-1 rocket during preparations for a hot fire test. The rocket had to be destacked for investigation of the problem and to take corrective action, leading to more delays. Shetland Arts has confirmed that it has received some funding. This is to support the return of Even Here, Even Now. A new report has found that operators on the United Kingdom continental shelf produced 21,000 extra barrels of oil equivalent every day last year by running their facilities more efficiently and by reducing the number of unplanned shutdowns. Production efficiency, which indicates how well companies are performing by comparing actual production with maximal potential output, increased by 1 percentage point to 76% last year. The SNP has claimed that Scotland would have carbon capture technology by now if it was part of the European Union. This follows analysis of carbon capture statistics, which revealed how Scotland is being left behind while European countries deliver the technology at scale. The 2026 Edinburgh International Festival begins tomorrow with the first of 147 performances. World-class artists across music, theatre, opera and dance will be performing in Edinburgh across the 24 days. With the theme All Rise, this year's International Festival turns its attention to the United States, featuring the largest representation of American artists in the festival's history. The quarterly radio ratings have been published, with 87% of adults listening to radio every week. 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Gianni Infantino remains as FIFA president for now after he received the backing of senior executives in a meeting in Morocco. Mr. Infantino apologised for the errors he had made in announcing the controversial plan to sell stakes in FIFA competitions to private investors. Facebook owner Meta has become the latest tech firm to reveal that one of its AI models was able during testing to connect to the internet and to hack into another organisation's systems. The incident, which Meta acknowledged had occurred during an evaluation by an independent company, is the fourth recent incident of its kind disclosed by AI companies. The weather: the wind will be northwesterly moderate breeze force 4, backing southwesterly gentle breeze force 3. The temperature will be 13 degrees.
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1: In June, when Loganair said that it had failed to reach an agreement with Hans and Anne's Airports Limited that would prevent service cuts on routes connecting Shetland, Orkney and the Western Isles with Inverness, Luke Farajala, the Chief Executive Officer of Loganair, said that if appropriate funding could be found, Loganair was ready to reinstate the Inverness Kirkwall Sumbra service and the Inverness Stornoway service from October. It now seems that the funding has been found. Transport Scotland has announced that the Scottish Government has provided over £1 million to Highlands and Islands Airports Limited for the full restoration of Island Air services operating from Inverness from the 26th of October. Shetland was second worst or 31st of the 32 local authorities in Scotland in the latest food hygiene inspection pass rates. The food hygiene pass rate in Shetland was 79.75%. Orkney was 18th with a food hygiene pass rate of 92.81%. Four warships from Standing Native Mine Countermeasures Group 1 are currently guarding and patrolling subsea infrastructure around Shetland and Orkney. Taking a rest stay in Kirkwall are HMCS Edmonton and HMCS Moncton of the Royal Canadian Navy, the ORP Mewa of the Polish Navy, and the FGS Homburg of the German Navy.
2: 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You can also like Shetland Islands Council job vacancies on Facebook. 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
1: SIBC. It's Ray, the Wet Leg, Pokemon, and Milky and Mole Grab, and Just the Way You Are. Where is my husband? It's Ray.

0: SIBC News.
1: In June, when Logan Air said that it had failed to reach an agreement with Hans and Anas Airports Limited that would prevent service cuts on routes connecting Shetland, Orkney and the Western Isles with Inverness, Luke Farayala, the Chief Executive Officer of Logan Air, said that if appropriate funding could be found, Logan Air was ready to reinstate the Inverness Kirkwall Sumbra service and the Inverness Stornoway service from October. It now seems that the funding has been found. Transport Scotland has announced that the Scottish Government has provided over £1 million to Highlands and Islands Airports Limited for the full restoration of Island Air services operating from Inverness from the 26th of October. Shetland was second worst or 31st of the 32 local authorities in Scotland in the latest food hygiene inspection pass rates. The food hygiene pass rate in Shetland was 79.75%. Orkney was 18th with a food hygiene pass rate of 92.81%. Four warships from Standing Native Mine Countermeasures Group 1 are currently guarding and patrolling subsea infrastructure around Shetland and Orkney. Taking a rest stay in Kirkwall are HMCS Edmonton and HMCS Moncton of the Royal Canadian Navy, the ORP Mewa of the Polish Navy, and the FGS Homburg of the German Navy. Cars, spares and accessories,
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3: Several hundred Shetland residents are directly employed as fishermen and hundreds more are employed in associated businesses ranging from ports, fish markets and processors to engineering, transport and supply. 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
1: SIBC. Now Calvin Harris and Clementine Douglas, and then Callum Beattie, Two Pretenders, and Justin Bieber featuring Nicki Minaj and Beauty and a Beat. It's Blessings from Calvin Harris featuring Clementine.

0: SIBC News.
1: In June, when Loganair said that it had failed to reach an agreement with Hans and Hans Airports Limited that would prevent service cuts on routes connecting Shetland, Orkney and the Western Isles with Inverness, Luke Farajala, the Chief Executive Officer of Loganair, said that if appropriate funding could be found, Loganair was ready to reinstate the Inverness Kirkwall Sumbra service and the Inverness Stornoway service from October. It now seems that the funding has been found. Transport Scotland has announced that the Scottish Government has provided over £1 million to Highlands and Islands Airports Limited for the full restoration of Island Air services operating from Inverness from the 26th of October. Shetland was second worst or 31st of the 32 local authorities in Scotland in the latest food hygiene inspection pass rates. The food hygiene pass rate in Shetland was 79.75%. Orkney was 18th with a food hygiene pass rate of 92.81%. Four warships from Standing Native Mine Countermeasures Group 1 are currently guarding and patrolling subsea infrastructure around Shetland and Orkney. Taking a rest stay in Kirkwall are HMCS Edmonton and HMCS Moncton of the Royal Canadian Navy, the ORP Mewa of the Polish Navy and the FGS Homburg of the German Navy.
2: 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Radio 1's resident movie critic Ali Plum is coming to Mareel while touring his untitled film quiz project, so get your team together and book tickets for Friday the 21st of August. Don't miss your opportunity to meet the artist Hannah Parker, one of our current exhibiting artists, for an informal talk about the distance from Shetland to Australia and back on Tuesday the 25th of August. Singer-songwriter is on Wednesday the 26th of August, so come down and enjoy an eclectic evening of local entertainment. And finally, we have two very exciting acts returning to Shetland on Friday the 4th of September at Carnegie Hall and Mareel on Saturday the 5th of September. Australian group The Maze, who had a hugely successful visit to last year's Folk Festival, and Lizzie Noh, contemporary Americana singer-songwriter, guitarist and harpist. Go to shetlandarts.org for more information and to book tickets.
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1: 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Now we have Sheo Dowds and Arctic Monkeys, 4 out of 5, and Zara Larsson, Midnight Sun. Finish what you started at Sheo Dowds.

0: SIBC News.
1: In June, when Logan Air said that it had failed to reach an agreement with Hans and Hans Airports Limited that would prevent service cuts on routes connecting Shetland, Orkney and the Western Isles with Inverness, Luke Farayala, the Chief Executive Officer of Logan Air, said that if appropriate funding could be found, Logan Air was ready to reinstate the Inverness Kirkwall Sumbra service and the Inverness Stornoway service from October. It now seems that the funding has been found. Transport Scotland has announced that the Scottish Government has provided over £1 million to Highlands and Islands Airports Limited for the full restoration of Island Air services operating from Inverness from the 26th of October. Shetland was second worst, or 31st, of the 32 local authorities in Scotland in the latest food hygiene inspection pass rates. The food hygiene pass rate in Shetland was 79.75%. Orkney was 18th with a food hygiene pass rate of 92.81%. Four warships from Standing Native Mine Countermeasures Group 1 are currently guarding and patrolling subsea infrastructure around Shetland and Orkney. Taking a rest stay in Kirkwall are HMCS Edmonton and HMCS Moncton of the Royal Canadian Navy, the ORP Mewa of the Polish Navy and the FGS Homburg of the German Navy.
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1: 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Kerr Mercer and Taylor Swift, Elizabeth Taylor and Justin Bieber and Daisies. Hearts, current song from Kerr Mercer.

0: SIBC News.
1: In June, when Logan Air said that it had failed to reach an agreement with Hans and Anders Airports Limited that would prevent service cuts on routes connecting Shetland, Orkney and the Western Isles with Inverness, Luke Farayala, the Chief Executive Officer of Logan Air, said that if appropriate funding could be found, Logan Air was ready to reinstate the Inverness Kirkwall Sumbra service and the Inverness Stornoway service from October. It now seems that the funding has been found. Transport Scotland has announced that the Scottish Government has provided over £1 million to Highlands and Islands Airports Limited for the full restoration of Island Air services operating from Inverness from the 26th of October. Shetland was second worst or 31st of the 32 local authorities in Scotland in the latest food hygiene inspection pass rates. The food hygiene pass rate in Shetland was 79.75%. Orkney was 18th with a food hygiene pass rate of 92.81%. Four warships from Standing Native Mine Countermeasures Group 1 are currently guarding and patrolling subsea infrastructure around Shetland and Orkney. Taking a rest stay in Kirkwall are HMCS Edmonton and HMCS Moncton of the Royal Canadian Navy, the ORP Mewa of the Polish Navy, and the FGS Homburg of the German Navy.
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let's get the party started. 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That's when I knew that your heart was scarring. Friends to lovers need a part to star in. Like, wait, babe, let me ask you.

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1: In June, when Logan Air said that it had failed to reach an agreement with Hansen Ans Airports Limited that would prevent service cuts on routes connecting Shetland, Orkney and the Western Isles with Inverness, Luke Farayala, the Chief Executive Officer of Logan Air, said that if appropriate funding could be found, Logan Air was ready to reinstate the Inverness Kirkwall Sumber service and the Inverness Stornoway service from October. It now seems that the funding has been found. Transport Scotland has announced that the Scottish Government has provided over £1 million to Highlands and Islands Airports Limited for the full restoration of Island Air services operating from Inverness from the 26th of October. Shetland was second worst or 31st of the 32 local authorities in Scotland in the latest food hygiene inspection pass rates. The food hygiene pass rate in Shetland was 79.75%. Orkney was 18th with a food hygiene pass rate of 92.81%. Four warships from Standing Native Mine Countermeasures Group 1 are currently guarding and patrolling subsea infrastructure around Shetland and Orkney. Taking a rest day in Kirkwall are HMCS Edmonton and HMCS Moncton of the Royal Canadian Navy, the ORP Mewa of the Polish Navy, and the FGS Homburg of the German Navy.

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1: In June, when Logan Air said that it had failed to reach an agreement with Hans and Anne's Airports Limited that would prevent service cuts on routes connecting Shetland, Orkney and the Western Isles with Inverness, Luke Farajala, the Chief Executive Officer of Logan Air, said that if appropriate funding could be found, Logan Air was ready to reinstate the Inverness Kirkwall Sumbra service and the Inverness Stornoway service from October. It now seems that the funding has been found. Transport Scotland has announced that the Scottish Government has provided over £1 million to Highlands and Islands Airports Limited for the full restoration of Island Air services operating from Inverness from the 26th of October. Shetland was second worst or 31st of the 32 local authorities in Scotland in the latest food hygiene inspection pass rates. The food hygiene pass rate in Shetland was 79.75%. Orkney was 18th with a food hygiene pass rate of 92.81%. Four warships from Standing Native Mine Countermeasures Group 1 are currently guarding and patrolling subsea infrastructure around Shetland and Orkney. Taking a rest stay in Kirkwall are HMCS Edmonton and HMCS Moncton of the Royal Canadian Navy, the